skeleton coast. 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He said, "Lazarus, man. I come to this country from a faraway land. I can't quite remember last time I was on shore. Could have been 12 years, might have been more. But I've seen tribulation.

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felt a little bit strange. By mid-afternoon, there was fever and pain. Later that night, with my friends at my side, I went off to sleep, and I guess that I died. I was stumbling and rising, so I couldn't quite tell. 1 foot in glory, and 1 foot in hell. On one side the garden, and on one side the flame. I thought I heard somebody call out my name.

Run to the Hills, tema de 2013, All Songs. Fora do tom reta final, Tony Furtado, Raleigh and Spencer.

word for friend is. 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They're running around like a bunch of wild Indians. 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

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Whatever going on, the talking and captions or whatever the memes.

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2: Rumors spread around in that Texas town about the shack outside the game. You know what I'm talking about. Just let me know if you wanna go to that whole mile on the range. They got a lot of nice girls. I'm racing.

rushed over to try and get a sunset vibe because I really wanted to. I think it's gonna look amazing. And I'm trying to get that sunlight moment. I mean, not sunlight moment. I'm trying to get the sunset.